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The afterworld. A world of never-ending happiness. 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

0: My husband, Alex Hussey, was hit by an IED in Afghanistan.
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0: And he suffered a severe traumatic brain injury. 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

0: Are you dealing with some things in life that are too heavy for you to carry? 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

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We've already checked under the bed and in the closet. There are no monsters. 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

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Good Monday morning. Josh in with you. Thank you so much, as always, for starting your day with me. All your favorites on the way. We got Train. We got Ariana Grande. Right now, we got Norah Jones.

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It's Retro Hits with Mop Possums on 41 on WBTM.

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Corey Hart with Sunglasses at Night on WBTM, and I got a couple of fun factoids for you you might not have heard of. You know when people are struck by lightning, the mark that appears on them afterwards looks like a detailed silhouette of a fern tree? Apparently, there is a reason for that. It's because the capillaries beneath their skin rupture from the shock of the discharge. In most cases, the marks aren't permanent, could disappear in just a couple of days. Here's hoping I never have to experience that problem. Athletes in the ancient Greek Olympics competed in the buff. Apparently, it was a tribute to the Greek god Zeus. They wanted to show Zeus their physical power and muscular physique. I am way too timid for that idea. Also, I'm not necessarily a top-tier athlete. Bruce Willis turned down the role of Sam in the movie Ghost. He didn't understand how it worked with the main character being dead for most of the movie. So the role went to Patrick Swayze. 9 years later, though, he was in The Sixth Sense. I guess he saw the success and went, I'll figure it out later.

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0: 93 in Pennsylvania. We often hear that number, nearly 3,000. But today I want us to remember that it is more than a number. Every one of those lives had a story. Someone was expecting them home. Someone was waiting for a phone call. Someone was planning dinner that evening. Someone had said goodbye that morning without knowing it would be the last goodbye.
1: Mayor Jones also praised the first responders for their heroic efforts that day.
0: I cannot stand here on this anniversary without thinking about the firefighters, the police officers, the emergency medical personnel, and others who responded on September the 11th. They knew the danger, and they went anyway. Think about the courage that takes. When most people would naturally run away from the danger, their training and something inside them told them to go towards it. Not because the people inside those buildings were their friends, not because they knew their names, but because they needed help. This is service in its purest form. And we are blessed to have men and women right here in Danville who make that commitment each and every single day.
1: The 9/11 terrorist attacks occurred on September 11, 2001, when terrorist hijackers crashed planes into both buildings of the World Trade Center in New York and the Pentagon in Washington, D.C. Another plane crashed in rural Pennsylvania when passengers fought back against the hijackers. An Alta Vista man was killed in a fiery crash in Northern Virginia over the weekend. Virginia State Police say the crash occurred on Saturday at 8:10 p.m. on I-81 near Exit 310 in Frederick County. A car was entering southbound I-81 and failed to yield. The car crossed two lanes of traffic and hit a tractor trailer. The tractor trailer then went through the median and hit a northbound truck that was carrying oxygen tanks. State Police say the collision caused a fire and explosion. 64-year-old Russell Haskins of Alta Vista was the driver of the tractor trailer. He died at the scene. The driver of the oxygen truck, 52-year-old Jeffrey Hudnall of Philadelphia, died at the hospital. Mario Saldivar Romero of Rockingham, Virginia, was the driver of the car that caused the accident. He was not injured and has been charged with reckless driving, with more charges possibly coming. Another local law enforcement agency is ending the use of flock cameras. On Thursday, the Reidsville Police Department ended the use of flock cameras and announced they will not renew their contract with Flock Safety. Reidsville Police Chief Ray Gibson said in a statement that flock cameras are an effective law enforcement police tool when used properly. However, he understands the concern around automated license plate reader technology in terms of privacy and data collection. In a statement, Chief Gibson did not report that any members of the Reidsville Police Department had inappropriate use the Flock system. And now you're up to date. I'm Ryan Stone.
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Teddy Swims in the door on Danville's Home for the Big Hits, 102.5, 1330, WBTM. Good morning. Josh in with you. Welcome back from the weekend. Certainly hope you enjoyed yourself. Little downtime. More of your favorites as you're getting your day started. Ava Max, Jason Mraz on the way too. Right now, it's Snow Patrol.

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9: Sunny skies to start the week, a high of 90 today. Partly cloudy tonight, low 64. Tomorrow, mostly sunny, a high of 87. Tomorrow night, clear, low 63. And for Wednesday, sunny and hot, a high of 91. That's a look at weather from 102.5 and 1330.

0: Ava Max on 102.5 1330 WBTM. And have you got a master plan when it comes to brushing your teeth? Because unless you're strict, you're probably making mistakes. A group of dentists put together a list of the most common mistakes, so hopefully these things you can kind of self-check along the way, like not brushing for a full 2 minutes. The goal? 30 seconds in all four quadrants. Then there's forgetting to brush your teeth before bed. At night, we make less saliva, which helps neutralize acid, so extra brushing at night, super important. Rinsing after brushing. The toothpaste keeps working after you're done, unless you rinse it all out. Missing parts of your teeth, front, back, sides, and the chewing area. Plaque can hide anywhere. That's the biggest one we're trying to talk to our daughter about. Just not just the tops. You got to do the sides, the fronts, the back, the whole thing. Also, forgetting to clean your tongue. Tongue holds on to a lot of bacteria, so do not forget that. Also, the biggest recommendation, stop chewing sugary gums. Sugar-free is the better alternative. You got to have something to chew on, that is. Here's Jason Mraz.
1: Well, you done me, and you bet I felt it. I tried to beat you, but you're so hot that

0: 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The opportunities are endless. Just call Deborah Dahls at 434-799-5313 and take that small step today.
1: Good morning. With the latest, I'm Ryan Stone. Pennsylvania County has announced plans for the Pennsylvania County Public Safety Memorial. Tunstall District Supervisor Vic Ingram said in a post on Facebook that the memorial will be dedicated in the memory of two men who died serving the citizens of Pennsylvania County and to honor the service of all who have served or who are currently serving in the service of fire, rescue, or telecommunications. The design is a pentagon to reflect the strength, courage, and commitment of those who serve. The length of the inner perimeter is 9 feet 11 inches. The centerpiece will be a black granite base with three metal flames located on top, reaching a height of 9 feet and 11 inches. The base of the memorial will have the names of Gerald Bostick and Sam Bradner. Bostick was a member of the Naval Lifesaving Crew and was killed in a traffic crash in 1967 while en route to Tunstall High School. Bradner was a member of Tunstall Fire and Rescue and was killed in 1997 in a fire truck crash while responding to a structure fire. The foundation of the memorial will have individual pavers with the names of individuals who have ever served Pennsylvania County in fire, rescue, or telecommunications. The individual pavers can be purchased for $150 each. The Board of Supervisors endorsed the construction of the Public Safety Memorial in July. The memorial is expected to cost $250,000 and be paid for by donations, grants, and the sale of the individual pavers. The memorial will be located on county-owned property along Main Street in Chatham, across from the Public Safety Building. Those wishing to make a donation can call Vic Ingram at 434-685-5555. Danville Utilities is set to host an informational session on the current rate study that is being done. The meeting will be held today at 6 p.m. at the Pepsi Building at 661 Craighead Street. Utilities Director Jason Gray spoke to River City TV about the meeting.
2: Monday is the public's opportunity to come talk one-on-one with the rate consultants that we're using for the 2027 study. The city does a biennial rate study to make sure our rates are within our cost to provide service, and they're coming to meet one-on-one with any customers who are wanting to come down to the Pepsi Building on Monday afternoon.
1: Gray also spoke about the process of the biennial rate study.
2: The process will go through the fall and through the city's budget process next spring, but come learn, and we won't have any actual rate decisions or information, but we'll be glad to talk about the process and how things work through a biennial rate study.
1: During the budget process earlier this year, Danville City Council voted against the suggested increase that would have cost customers about $10 to $11 a month. City Council voted to use excess casino revenue to avoid the increase. The Halifax County Sheriff's Office is still looking for a man that was reported missing nearly 2 weeks ago. 55-year-old Brian Cast of Goode, Virginia, was reported missing on September 2nd. He was last known to have been seen on August 4th while visiting a residence in Halifax County. Individuals who regularly have contact with Cast have not seen or heard from him since that time, and his current whereabouts are unknown. Cast also suffers from medical issues, which adds to the concern for his well-being. He is known to have ties to the Blacksburg and New River Valley area. Cass was last known to be driving a blue 2012 Nissan Maxima with Virginia tags UBK4111. Anyone who has seen Brian Cass or this vehicle has had contact with him since August 4th or has information that could assist in determining his whereabouts is asked to contact the Halifax County Sheriff's Office at 434-476-3339. To view pictures of Cass, head to our news page. And now you're up to date. I'm Ryan Stone.
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1: The GW football team beat EC Glass on Friday night 20-7. Stanford Lipscomb had another big night to lead the way for the Eagles.
4: 2:56 to play. They snap it to him running right side. He is in for the touchdown. Stanford Lipscomb with his third rushing touchdown of the night. And that will probably do it. GW leading 18-7 with 2:52 to play here at EC Glass.
1: Lipscomb finished with 120 yards and three touchdowns on 19 carries. GW is now 3-0 for the first time since 2014. The Tunstall football team beat Gretna on Friday 36-26 to win the Pennsylvania County Championship for just the second time in school history. Tunstall head coach Kirkland Brown was proud of his team after the win.
5: You know, they took the opening kickoff to the crib, and that was not good. But, you know, our kids fought back. It was tied up at half. And in the second half, they just kind of grinded it out. It's just big for our kids. You know, they've grown up playing against these guys their entire lives and only have won three games in the prior 3 years. And now we're 3-0 this year.
1: Cam Gatewood led the Trojans with 180 rushing yards and two touchdowns. Tunstall is now 3-0 for the first time since 19. 19-

0: 1999. The Dan River Wildcats handed Bassett their first loss of the season on Friday, 41-20. Dan River was led by quarterback Jeremiah Davis as he was 16 of 20 passing for 338 yards and 4 touchdowns. Dan River is now 2-1 on the season. The Chatham Cavaliers also beat Smith Mountain Lake Christian 43-0 on Friday to improve to 2-1. Quarterback Austin Sawyers was 6 of 8 passing for 186 yards and 2 touchdowns, and Dougie Cooper scored 3 total touchdowns. Danville native Peyton Sellers finished in second place yesterday at South Boston Speedway, but it wasn't enough to win the track championship. Sellers finished second in the point standings behind Trevor Ward. This is the first South Boston track championship for Ward. In NFL action yesterday, the Washington Commanders came up short as they fell to the Philadelphia Eagles 24-22 following a failed two-point conversion with 1:01 to play. The Carolina Panthers lost to the Chicago Bears 59-37. Bears quarterback Caleb Williams had 334 yards of total offense and 4 total touchdowns in the Week 1 win. With sports, I'm Ryan Stone. 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
1: Weather. Sunny skies today, a high of 90. Partly cloudy tonight, low 64. Sunny tomorrow, not quite as warm, a high of 87. Tomorrow night, clear, low 63. And for Wednesday, sunny and hot. Looking for highs around 91. And that's a look at weather from 102.5 and 1330.
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Miles Smith and Stargazing on 102.5 1330 WBTM. And coming up later this afternoon, Alex has your chance to win tickets to the Danville, Pennsylvania County Fair. 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
3: Sunny skies to start the week, a high of 90 today. Partly cloudy tonight, low 64. Tomorrow, mostly sunny, a high of 87. Tomorrow night, clear, low 63. And for Wednesday, sunny and hot, a high of 91. That's a look at weather from 102.5 and 1330.

That's Ray on WBTM, and a bit of good news from the Bruce Willis camp. We know he's battling dementia, which is very, very tough to hear, but he is still very present, according to his wife, Emma Heming. She says it's important to know that it's hard. It's a terrible disease, but we have so many moments of joy and connection that aren't your norm, but it's okay. We've learned to adapt and show up for Bruce. The couple married in 2009. They have two daughters together, 14-year-old Mabel, 12-year-old Evelyn, and of course, Bruce's three adult daughters with his ex-wife, Demi Moore. So again, not at all an ideal situation for Bruce, but the fact that, you know, positive updates, staying in those moments,

0: Now, from Big Hits 102.5 and 1330 WBTM Danville. 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
3: Good morning. With the latest, I'm Ryan Stone. Danville Utilities is set to host an informational session on the current rate study that is being done. The meeting will be held today at 6 p.m. at the Pepsi Building at 661 Craighead Street. Utilities Director Jason Gray spoke to River City TV about the meeting.
4: Monday is the public's opportunity to come talk one-on-one with the rate consultants that we're using for the 2027 study. The city does a biennial rate study to make sure our rates are within our cost to provide service. And they're coming to meet one-on-one with any customers who are wanting to come down to the Pepsi Building on Monday afternoon.
3: Gray also spoke about the process of the biennial rate study.
4: The process will go through the fall and through the city's budget process next spring, but come learn, and we won't have any actual rate decisions or information, but we'll be glad to talk about the process and how things work through a biennial rate study.
3: During the budget process earlier this year, Danville City Council voted against the suggested increase that would have cost customers about $10 to $11 a month. City Council voted to use excess casino revenue to avoid the increase. On Friday, the Danville Fire Department held a remembrance ceremony for the 25th anniversary of the 9/11 terrorist attacks. Danville Mayor Alonzo Jones spoke during the ceremony.
5: Nearly 3,000 people lost their lives that day in New York City at the Pentagon and aboard Flight 93 in Pennsylvania. We often hear that number, nearly 3,000. But today I want us to remember that it is more than a number. Every one of those lives had a story. Someone was expecting them home. Someone was waiting for a phone call. Someone was planning dinner that evening. Someone had said goodbye that morning without knowing it would be the last goodbye.
3: Mayor Jones also praised the first responders for their heroic efforts that day.
5: I cannot stand here on this anniversary without thinking about the firefighters, the police officers, the emergency medical personnel, and others who responded on September the 11th. They knew the danger, and they went anyway. Think about the courage that takes. When most people would naturally run away from the danger, their training and something inside them told them to go towards it. Not because the people inside those buildings were their friends, not because they knew their names, but because they needed help. This is service in its purest form. And we are blessed to have men and women right here in Danville who make that commitment each and every single day.
3: The 9/11 terrorist attacks occurred on September 11, 2001, when terrorist hijackers crashed planes into both buildings of the World Trade Center in New York and the Pentagon in Washington, D.C. Another plane crashed in rural Pennsylvania when passengers fought back against the hijackers.

Alta Vista man was killed in a fiery crash in Northern Virginia over the weekend. Virginia State Police say the crash occurred on Saturday at 8:10 p.m. on I-81 near exit 310 in Frederick County. A car was entering southbound I-81 and failed to yield. The car crossed two lanes of traffic and hit a tractor trailer. The tractor trailer then went through the median and hit a northbound truck that was carrying oxygen tanks. State Police say the collision caused a fire and explosion. 64-year-old Russell Haskins of Alta Vista was the driver of the tractor trailer. He died at the scene. The driver of the oxygen truck, 52-year-old Jeffrey Hudnell of Philadelphia, died at the hospital. Mario Saldivar Romero of Rockingham, Virginia, was the driver of the car that caused the accident. He was not injured and has been charged with reckless driving, with more charges possibly coming. And now you're up to date. I'm Ryan Stone.

Somber with Back to Friends as we play more of your favorite back-to-back big hits here on 102.5 1330 WBTM. Josh, in with you as you move through your morning on this 14th of September. Hard to believe we're almost halfway through yet another month. It's National Boss Employee Exchange Day. It's also National Sober Day. It's National Creamfield Donut Day. I like that one. National Live Creative Day. National Parents Day Off. I'm not opposed to that idea either. National Eat a Hoagie Day. We got a lot of good stuff going on. And most importantly, it's National Virginia Day here in the Commonwealth. So lots of good stuff we need to be paying close attention to today.

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1: 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Will you answer? It's me, Donald, here. 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

Sunny skies to start the week, a high of 90 today. Partly cloudy tonight, low 64. Tomorrow, mostly sunny, a high of 87. Tomorrow night, clear, low 63. And for Wednesday, sunny and hot, a high of 91. That's a look at weather from 102.5 and 1330.

Foster the People on Danville's home for the big hits. 102.5, 1330, WBTM. And let me ask you if you've ever had this situation. Have you ever found out something recently that everybody else seemed to know just years ago? There's a couple of content creators that start most of their videos with, "I wish this was something I knew before I was 30." That kind of moment. Well, a Reddit user asked people for some common knowledge facts that they completely missed. And some of these answers are pretty good. Like someone says penguins are birds. Apparently, some people think they're fish. What? Okay. You got the Beatles is a play on the word beat. Some just thought it was the English spelling of beetle. Of course they did. Pineapples grow from plants on the ground and not on trees. I'll be honest, I never gave it a lick of thought. So I've learned something new, if nothing else. A lot of people had no idea chicken tenders are short for chicken tenderloins. Most of them probably.

weren't above the age of 14. Pickles being cucumbers. How is that not something you already know? Like, if you've cooked a single meal for anything or ordered a meal anywhere, you should know that already. If you don't use social media, there are plenty of people that do all sorts of pickling recipes. Like, what rock do you live under? I don't like pickles, but I know.

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0: With the latest, I'm Ryan Stone. On Friday, the Danville Fire Department held a remembrance ceremony for the 25th anniversary of the 9/11 terrorist attacks. Danville Mayor Alonzo Jones spoke during the ceremony.
1: Nearly 3,000 people lost their lives that day in New York City at the Pentagon and aboard Flight 93 in Pennsylvania. We often hear that number, nearly 3,000. But today I want us to remember that it is more than a number. Every one of those lives had a story. Someone was expecting them home. Someone was waiting for a phone call. Someone was planning dinner that evening. Someone had said goodbye that morning without knowing it would be the last goodbye.
0: Mayor Jones also praised the first responders for their heroic efforts that day.
1: I cannot stand here on this anniversary without thinking about the firefighters, the police officers, the emergency medical personnel, and others who responded on September the 11th. They knew the danger, and they went anyway. Think about the courage that takes. When most people would naturally run away from the danger, their training and something inside them told them to go towards it. Not because the people inside those buildings were their friends, not because they knew their names, but because they needed help. This is service in its purest form. And we are blessed to have men and women right here in Danville who make that commitment each and every single day.
0: The 9/11 terrorist attacks occurred on September 11, 2001, when terrorist hijackers crashed planes into both buildings of the World Trade Center in New York and the Pentagon in Washington, D.C. Another plane crashed in rural Pennsylvania when passengers fought back against the hijackers. An Alta Vista man was killed in a fiery crash in Northern Virginia over the weekend. Virginia State Police say the crash occurred on Saturday at 8:10 p.m. on I-81 near Exit 310 in Frederick County. A car was entering southbound I-81 and failed to yield. The car crossed two lanes of traffic and hit a tractor trailer. The tractor trailer then went through the median and hit a northbound truck that was carrying oxygen tanks. State Police say the collision caused a fire and explosion. 64-year-old Russell Haskins of Alta Vista was the driver of the tractor trailer. He died at the scene. The driver of the oxygen truck, 52-year-old Jeffrey Hudnall of Philadelphia, died at the hospital. Mario Saldivar Romero of Rockingham, Virginia, was the driver of the car that caused the accident. He was not injured and has been charged with reckless driving, with more charges possibly coming. Another local law enforcement agency is ending the use of flock cameras. On Thursday, the Reidsville Police Department ended the use of flock cameras and announced they will not renew their contract with Flock Safety. Reidsville Police Chief Ray Gibson said in a statement that flock cameras are an effective law enforcement police tool when used properly. However, he understands the concern around automated license plate reader technology in terms of privacy and data collection. In a statement, Chief Gibson did not report that any members of the Reidsville Police Department had inappropriate use the Flock system. And now you're up to date. I'm Ryan Stone.
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0: The JW football team beat EC Glass on Friday night 20-7. Stanford Lipscomb had another big night to lead the way for the Eagles.
3: 2:56 to play. They snap it to him running right side. He is in for the touchdown. Stanford Lipscomb with his third rushing touchdown of the night. And that will probably do it. GW leading 18-7 with 2:52 to play here at EC Glass.
0: Lipscomb finished with 120 yards and three touchdowns on 19 carries. GW is now 3-0 for the first time since 2014. The Tunstall football team beat Gretna on Friday 36-26 to win the Pennsylvania County Championship for just the second time in school history. Tunstall head coach Kirkland Brown was proud of his team after the win.
4: You know, they took the opening kickoff to the crib, and that was not good. But, you know, our kids fought back. It was tied up at half. And in the second half, they just kind of grinded it out. It's just big for our kids. You know, they've grown up playing against these guys their entire lives and only have won three games in the prior 3 years. And now we're 3-0 this year.
0: Cam Gatewood led the Trojans with 180 rushing yards and two touchdowns. Tunstall is now 3-0 for the first time since 1999. The Dan River Wildcats handed Bassett their first loss of the season on Friday, 41-20. Dan River was led by quarterback Jeremiah Davis as he was 16 of 20 passing for 338 yards and four touchdowns. Dan River is now 2-1 on the season. The Chatham Cavaliers also beat Smith Mountain Lake Christian 43-0 on Friday to improve to 2-1. Quarterback Austin Sawyers was 6 of 8 passing for 186 yards and two touchdowns, and Dougie Cooper scored three total touchdowns. Danville native Peyton Sellers finished in second place yesterday at South Boston Speedway, but it wasn't enough to win the track championship. Sellers finished second in the point standings behind Trevor Ward,

0: This is the first South Boston Track Championship for Ward. In NFL action yesterday, the Washington Commanders came up short as they fell to the Philadelphia Eagles 24-22 following a failed two-point conversion with 1:01 to play. The Carolina Panthers lost to the Chicago Bears 59-37. Bears quarterback Caleb Williams had 334 yards of total offense and 4 total touchdowns in the Week 1 win. With sports, I'm Ryan Stone.
1: Sunny skies today, a high of 90. Partly cloudy tonight, low 64. Sunny tomorrow, not quite as warm, a high of 87. Tomorrow night, clear, low 63. And for Wednesday, sunny and hot. Looking for highs around 91. And that's a look at weather from 102.5 and 1330. 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

0: Miracles with Tears of a Clown on 102.5 1330 WBTM. 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
8: 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Sunny skies to start the week, a high of 90 today, partly cloudy tonight, low 64. Tomorrow, mostly sunny, a high of 87. Tomorrow night, clear, low 63. And for Wednesday, sunny and hot, a high of 91. That's a look at weather from 102.5 and 1330.

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1: You're welcome. They're clapping on WBTM. And if you're looking forward to Avengers Doomsday, this is going to be a huge box office hit. It's already made $50 million in the domestic pre-sale box. It doesn't even hit theaters till December 18th, so we're like 3 months out from that. Marvel Studios says more than 70% of those pre-sales are for Infinity Vision, which is like Disney's form of IMAX. It's described as delivering, quote, the biggest, brightest, and most immersive cinematic experience. The first film to be released in Infinity Vision will be Avengers Endgame Encore later this month. Now, fans think this is Disney's response to Dune Part 3 having a three-week exclusivity with IMAX. So, I don't know. I don't know why we need to make it. Like, how is Disney's Infinity Vision any different than IMAX?

IMAX? Like, is there a difference? Or is this just a marketing ploy like anything else? Don't get me wrong. I'm excited for the re-release of Endgame as Encore and Doomsday. I wonder.

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2: Good morning. With the latest, I'm Ryan Stone. Pennsylvania County has announced plans for the Pennsylvania County Public Safety Memorial. Tunstall District Supervisor Vic Ingram said in a post on Facebook that the memorial will be dedicated in the memory of two men who died serving the citizens of Pennsylvania County and to honor the service of all who have served or who are currently serving in the service of fire, rescue, or telecommunications. The design is a pentagon to reflect the strength, courage, and commitment of those who serve. The length of the inner perimeter is 9 feet 11 inches. The centerpiece will be a black granite base with three metal flames located on top, reaching a height of 9 feet and 11 inches. The base of the memorial will have the names of Gerald Bostick and Sam Bradner. Bostick was a member of the Danville Life Saving Crew and was killed in a traffic crash in 1967 while en route to Tunstall High School. Bradner was a member of Tunstall Fire and Rescue and was killed in 1997 in a fire truck crash while responding to a structure fire. The foundation of the memorial will have individual pavers with the names of individuals who have ever served Pennsylvania County in fire, rescue, or telecommunications. The individual pavers can be purchased for $150 each. The Board of Supervisors endorsed the construction of the Public Safety Memorial in July. The memorial is expected to cost $250,000 and be paid for by donations, grants, and the sale of the individual pavers. The memorial will be located on county-owned property along Main Street in Chatham, across from the Public Safety Building. Those wishing to make a donation can call Vic Ingram at 434-685-5555. Danville Utilities is set to host an informational session on the current rate study that is being done. The meeting will be held today at 6 p.m. at the Pepsi Building at 661 Craighead Street. Utilities Director Jason Gray spoke to River City TV about the meeting.
3: Monday is the public's opportunity to come talk one-on-one with the rate consultants that we're using for the 2027 study. The city does a biennial rate study to make sure our rates are within our cost to provide service, and they're coming to meet one-on-one with any customers who are wanting to come down to the Pepsi Building on Monday afternoon.
2: Gray also spoke about the process of the biennial rate study.
3: Process will go through the fall and

0: through the city's budget process next spring, but come learn, and we won't have any actual rate decisions or information, but we'll be glad to talk about the process and how things work through a biennial rate study.
1: During the budget process earlier this year, Danville City Council voted against the suggested increase that would have cost customers about $10 to $11 a month. City Council voted to use excess casino revenue to avoid the increase. The Halifax County Sheriff's Office is still looking for a man that was reported missing nearly 2 weeks ago. 55-year-old Brian Cast of Goode, Virginia, was reported missing on September 2nd. He was last known to have been seen on August 4th while visiting a residence in Halifax County. Individuals who regularly have contact with Cast have not seen or heard from him since that time, and his current whereabouts are unknown. Cast also suffers from medical issues, which adds to the concern for his well-being. He is known to have ties to the Blacksburg and New River Valley areas. Cass was last known to be driving a blue 2012 Nissan Maxima with Virginia tags UBK4111. Anyone who has seen Brian Cass or this vehicle has had contact with him since August 4th or has information that could assist in determining his whereabouts is asked to contact the Halifax County Sheriff's Office at 434-476-3339. To view pictures of Cass, head to our news page. And now you're up to date. I'm Ryan Stone.
2: Ready? Now that you're up to date,
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It's Steady Swims and Bad Dreams on 102.5 1330 WBTM. Josh in with you. Thank you so much, as always, for hanging out with us. As you get ready to head into work, more of your favorites coming up. Jelly Roll. We got Thin Lizzy right now. It's Avril.

0: 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We'll take a look at your forecast. Also on the way, things you should be able to do without looking up instructions.
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5: WBTM weather. Sunny skies to start the week, a high of 90 today. Partly cloudy tonight, low 64. Tomorrow, mostly sunny, a high of 87. Tomorrow night, clear, low 63. And for Wednesday, sunny and hot, a high of 91. That's a look at weather from 102.5 and 1330.

Jelly Roll with Lainey Wilson on 102.5, 1330 WBTM. And this is a very interesting concept. A new poll asked people how confident they were about performing common actions without instructions. We're talking things like sewing a button on a shirt, cooking white rice, changing a flat tire, changing a baby's dirty diaper. So, how confident are we here in the good old US of A? Well, with cooking white rice, 73% said they could do it on the spot. Another 17% said probably. 5% said probably not. And yeah, 2% said not gonna happen. Here's the thing. When it comes to cooking white rice, as the TikToker that always yells, wash your rice, it is imperative that that's something that you do. How about changing a baby diaper? 67% said they could definitely do it on the spot. I am very much in that mix. Another 17% said probably. 6% said probably not. 5% said definitely not. I have changed enough dirty diapers. I'm by no means a pro because every child is different, but I'm good to go. I could go in and go, let's get this done. Sewing a button, 60% said they could do it on the spot. 20% said probably. 8% said nah. And then there were 7% said not a chance. I'm going to put myself in the probably category. Like, I understand the mechanics. It's the muscle memory and the, you know, direct knowledge that's going to be like, I haven't done it a ton. So, like, I could probably pull it off, or at least my version of pulling it off. And then there's changing a flat tire. 39% said they could definitely do it on the spot. 22% said probably. 20% of people said definitely not. That number is surprisingly high. And it's okay. I mean, it's not the end of the world with AAA and all these other towing companies. It's not necessarily a problem that, you know, you're completely out of luck on. But if you're on the road a lot and you're just in random places, don't always have the best cell signal, it's something you ought to know how to do. It's not necessarily the easiest thing in the world, but you should probably know. And it's never too late

0: 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On the way, we'll check in with Ryan Stone. He's got your next local news update.
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2: Good morning. With the latest, I'm Ryan Stone. The Ammo Utilities is set to host an informational session on the current rate study that is being done. The meeting will be held today at 6 p.m. at the Pepsi Building at 661 Craighead Street. Utilities Director Jason Gray spoke to River City TV about the meeting.
3: Monday is the public's opportunity to come talk one-on-one with the rate consultants that we're using for the 2027 study. The city does a biannual rate study to make sure our rates are within our cost to provide service. And they're coming to meet one-on-one with any customers who are wanting to come down to the Pepsi Building on Monday afternoon.
2: Gray also spoke about the process of the biennial rate study.
3: Process will go through the fall and through the city's budget process next spring, but come learn, and we won't have any actual rate decisions or information, but we'll be glad to talk about the process and how things work through a biennial rate study.
2: During the budget process earlier this year, Danville City Council voted against the suggested increase that would have cost customers about $10 to $11 a month. City Council voted to use excess casino revenue to avoid the increase. On Friday, the Danville Fire Department held a remembrance ceremony for the 25th anniversary of the 9/11 terrorist attacks. Danville Mayor Alonzo Jones spoke during the ceremony.
4: Nearly 3,000 people lost their lives that day in New York City at the Pentagon and aboard Flight 93 in Pennsylvania. We often hear that number, nearly 3,000. But today I want us to remember that it is more than a number. Every one of those lives had a story. Someone was expecting them home. Someone was waiting for a phone call. Someone was planning dinner that evening. Someone had said goodbye that morning without knowing it would be the last goodbye.
2: Mayor Jones also praised the first responders for their heroic efforts that day.
4: I cannot stand here on this anniversary without thinking about the firefighters, the police officers, the emergency medical personnel, and others who responded on September the 11th. They knew the danger and they went anyway. Think about the courage that takes. When most people would naturally run away from the danger, their training and something inside them told them to go towards it. Not because the people inside those buildings were their friends, not because they knew their names, but because they needed help. This is service in its purest form. And we are blessed to have men and women right here in Danville who make that commitment each and every single day.
2: The 9/11 terrorist attacks occurred on September 11, 2001, when terrorist hijackers crashed planes into both buildings of the World Trade Center in New York and the Pentagon in Washington, D.C. Another plane crashed in rural Pennsylvania when passengers fought back against the hijackers. An Alta Vista man was killed in a fiery crash in Northern Virginia over the weekend. Virginia State Police say the crash occurred on Saturday at 8:10 p.m. on I-81 near exit 310 in Frederick County. A car was entering southbound I-81 and failed to yield. The car crossed two lanes of traffic and hit a tractor trailer. The tractor trailer then went through the median and hit a northbound truck that was carrying oxygen tanks. State Police say the collision caused a fire and explosion. 64-year-old Russell Haskins of Alta Vista was the driver of the tractor trailer. He died at the scene. The driver of the oxygen truck, 52-year-old Jeffrey Hudnall of Philadelphia, died at the hospital. Mario Saldivar Romero of Rockingham, Virginia, was the driver of the car that caused the accident. He was not injured and has been charged with reckless driving, with more charges possibly coming. And now you're up to date. I'm Ryan Stone.

0: Sunny skies today, a high of 90. Partly cloudy tonight, low 64. Sunny tomorrow, not quite as warm, a high of 87. Tomorrow night, clear, low 63. And for Wednesday, sunny and hot. Looking for highs around 91. And that's a look at weather from 102.5 and 1330.
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105 and SZA on WBTM. And I know today's Monday, but this will give you something to look forward to as you power through the week. It would be our midweek pizza break with Pete's Pizza. 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So, check in with Alex for Pete's Pizza's midweek pizza break Wednesday afternoon on WBTM.

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5: Sunny skies to start the week, a high of 90 today. Partly cloudy tonight, low 64. Tomorrow, mostly sunny, a high of 87. Tomorrow night, clear, low 63. And for Wednesday, sunny and hot, a high of 91. That's a look at weather from 102.5 and 1330.

Greg Kime Band with Jeopardy on Big Hits 102.5, 1330 WBTM. Well, Hallmark's kicking off their countdown to Christmas with the premiere of Holiday Touchdown, a Bears love story. We'll see this on October 17th. It's the third movie made in partnership with the NFL. The other two were focused on the Chiefs and the Bills. A Bears love story is about a Chicago firefighter who gets the local news to do a story about his grandmother who will attend her 500th Bears game. Of course, the love interest is the reporter tied to the story. There are appearances from this. Bears coach Ben Johnson will be there. Players Cole Kmet, Colston Loveland will be a part of it. Former Bears stars Mike Singletary, Charles Peanut Tillman, Dan Hampton, and Connie Payton, the wife of the late Walter Payton. Hallmark's full lineup of Christmas movies, we'll see those later this week. This is going to be bad. So, so bad. Why does Hallmark do this to us?

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3: Back in 1980, Johnny Lee was looking for love in all the wrong places. My name is Pastor Tyler from Bethlehem Baptist Church. Love may seem elusive, but God displays His love for us in a one-of-a-kind way. The Bible says, "In this is love, not that we loved God, but that He loved us, and sent His Son as the atoning sacrifice for our sins." If you'd like to learn more, join us Sundays at 11 a.m. at 2333 Whispering Pines Road in Brosville.
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James Blunt, you're beautiful on 102.5, 1330 WBTM. Josh in with you as you get settled into your workday. More of your favorites coming up. Max McNown in the mix. We got Albert Hammond right now. Ella Langley choosing

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4: It's neighbor versus neighbor.

WBTM with Max McNown, and oh boy, this is causing problems at home, so let's bring attention to it now so we can get over this hump. There's a new article about eating speed that is causing gaps in relationships, where one person essentially inhales their meal while the other just takes leisurely bites. Small gaps, not that noticeable, especially if the meal is stretched out. But bigger gaps can disrupt the vibe, the comfort level around the dinner table. It's not necessarily a bad thing. One expert says partners who eat at different paces may actually be more compatible than not, because eating at different paces could indicate a necessary balance in the relationship, where one person may move through the world more slowly while the other may approach things with more vigor. Obviously, there can be issues if one person isn't respectful, makes the other feel rushed, self-conscious, getting up from the table, or attempting to share a plate. We're not sharing unless we talk about it first. That's just a thing. I'll give you a bite. That's no problem. But yeah, don't give me the share plate stuff. Now, like a lot of things, the key is to have a conversation about if it's becoming an issue. That's a novel concept. Talk to each other. Gosh, it's not that hard. Although, if you do it at mealtime, it needs to be before the fast eater clocks out. I don't necessarily see how this is a big deal. A lot of this is going to stem from, think about schools. You had 30 minutes to eat when you were a kid. Boom, boom, boom, boom. Get it done. Out the door. Go. We got to go back to class. Work, same thing, especially if you're punching a clock. You got 30 minutes for lunch. You got an hour for lunch. And unfortunately, that behavior tends to carry over at home.

Sunny skies today, a high of 90. Partly cloudy tonight, low 64. Sunny tomorrow, not quite as warm, a high of 87. Tomorrow night, clear, low 63. And for Wednesday, sunny and hot, looking for highs around 91. And that's a look at weather from 102.5 and 1330.

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Sunny skies today, a high of around 90. Partly cloudy tonight, lows down to 64. For tomorrow, sunny, a high of 87. Tomorrow night, looking for lows down to 63. And for Wednesday, more sunshine. High is going to be around 91.

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Sunny skies today, a high of around 90, partly cloudy tonight, low 64. Sunny tomorrow, highs 87. Tomorrow night clear, low 63. For Wednesday, sunny and hot, looking for a high of 91.

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Plenty of sunshine, looking for a high of 90 as we move into the afternoon. Partly cloudy tonight, low 64. Sunny tomorrow, a high of 87. Tomorrow night, clear, low 63. And on Wednesday, sunny and hot with a high of 91.

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Sunny skies today, looking at a high around 90, partly cloudy tonight, low 64. Sunny tomorrow, high of 87. Tomorrow night clear, low 63. And for Wednesday, sunny and hot, looking at a high around 91.

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0: 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Beware the Ides of March. Little 70 souvenirs. We look at 6 minutes after 3 o'clock. 90 degrees. That is today's high temperature. And that 90 feels like 94. And we got a little breeze for you out of the north at about a dozen miles an hour. We're looking for partly cloudy skies tonight, low 62. Mostly sunny tomorrow, highs 83. So a little cooling trend. Tomorrow night, partly cloudy, lows 59. Might have to put on a sweater or jacket. And then Wednesday, sunshine, highs 89. So right back kind of where we are and where we find ourselves at the moment, if you will. So, unfortunately, based on what I just told you, precipitation-free, which is not exactly what we really need at this moment in time when you're down about 8.5 to 9 inches and you're in the midst of an extreme drought. Speaking of droughts, you know, we need to think about seriously putting a lock on the control room door to keep unwanted pests out, like this one.
1: You know that works both ways, right? Not that anybody would ever think you would haunt this door before 2 o'clock. But there are times. There are times.
0: Yeah, you're right about that. Well, so you are here for what purpose? To talk to us about the fair?
1: How did it go Saturday? You were at the big marathon.
0: Oh, yeah, yeah. It was great. It was really great.
1: It looked like it was a good turnout. We were out and about a little bit, but we avoided the downtown area for obvious reasons. But we could see them from across what's left of the river out there.
0: Yeah, it does look like it's a little on the dry side.
1: It is the first time in my lifetime that I can remember seeing as much of the dam at Union Street as is

0: as is visible.
1: Well, I tell you, it was really great meeting up with the runners, and then also meeting up with the winners and the overall winners. And man, they are competitive.
0: Oh yeah!
1: Oh my goodness, are they competitive?
0: What was your time?
1: My time was no time.
0: Oh, okay. It's not what I expected. Like, you know, 10 to noon. You missed an opportunity there.
1: Yeah, I sure did. I was thinking of the Guess Who.
0: You know.
1: So, but anyway, it was wonderful, and that was number two, and they're just going to build on that moving forward.
0: Yeah, absolutely.
1: You know? So it's
0: absolutely
1: great. So I guess that's pretty much all we need to talk about.
0: No, I don't think so. Oh, there were other things. I mean, there was the fair this weekend, and that seemed to be in good shape. And then it's school night tonight at the fair, and I know you got tickets you'll be giving away at some point this afternoon. So.
1: 5 o'clock, in the 5 o'clock
0: okay,
1: hour.
0: Okay, all right. I don't know when you do the things you
1: right,
0: do. There
1: right.
0: are a couple of staples, but I try to leave you, you know, to your own devices. But what'd you do yesterday, Al?
1: What did I do yesterday?
0: Yeah, like between 1 and 4.
1: Oh, well, I went to church.
0: Okay, all right.
1: And after church,
0: it didn't work.
1: You don't know that. You haven't been around me long enough.
0: By 4 o'clock, it didn't.
1: Bless you, my son. Well, it was a long afternoon.
0: Yes,
1: you know,
0: for some.
1: And I couldn't help but think of you perched over at your place, you know, enjoying everything that you were seeing except the opening drive of the Colts.
0: That's right.
1: And then you got a little nervous. And so I said, well, I need to go to the grocery store. And I started a DVR.
0: It was a horrible decision on your part.
1: No,
0: you ruined it.
1: Well, yeah.
0: If you are a superstitious one, you ruined it.
1: Yeah, I should have stayed with it.
0: Thank you, by the way.
1: Yeah. Well, so I go to the grocery store and I run into this nice fella, and we talked about the Yankees, and he said, how you Colts doing? I said, well, I said, opening drive in the ball game. I said, we're up 7-0. So he pulls out his phone, you know, and he wants to kind of give me an update.
0: Oh,
1: and he said,
0: the look on your face, I'd have paid for that.
1: Oh my gosh. So he said, well, you know, you missed the extra point. I said, yeah, you're right, 6-0. He said, well, it's not 6-0. They took the ball on the next drive and scored. It's now 7-6. I said, are you serious? I said, I got to get home. And then it was downhill from there.
0: It was too late.
1: You know, I'm just thankful that your receivers, Mr. Flowers and whoever the other one was,
0: yes.
1: Could not, you know, finish the game.
0: Zay Flowers, a career first half. Almost a career day, but he did it all in the first half before he tweaked his hamstring. He was dressed out. On the off chance that you guys made some sort of miraculous run, which I think you started a little later on. You tried to make some moves late. But, that's why he stayed dressed, I'm pretty sure. Because, you know, if he got really desperate, I think he'd have gone back out there.
1: Too much, too little, too late. And
0: King Henry had his day, too.
1: Oh, my gosh. He's a beast. He's a beast. And Lamar
0: Jackson.
1: Does
0: it feel
1: Jackson.
0: Like he's 9 years in? He's like ageless.
1: He's a big boy. He's a big boy, and trying to pull him down.
0: Yeah.
1: Oh my gosh.
0: Taylor looked good though. Taylor looked good. He's in good form. I mean, I don't think. See, I'm not going to sit here and go, we beat a team that had no business being in it. You guys are going to be a very competitive team in your division. I'm just hoping this is a great starting point for us to move way down the line and play well into the winter.
1: Well, I'll tell you, you really look good. I got to give it to you. And Jackson is, you know, Lamar, the quarterback for you guys, is terrific. And, you know, I think about that moment in the backfield when we had him.
0: Yep.
1: I mean, it reminded me of the Super Bowl.
0: Yep.
1: It was the Giants and the Patriots.
0: Yes, yes, yes.
1: And but he managed to wiggle out of that. Next thing you know, he gets the first down, and off you guys go. And that would have been a real good opportunity for us to have trapped you back there, but we missed it.
0: Yeah. So. Well, and it's the thing I'm the most excited about for us is our defense was not at full strength yesterday. We're still missing our starting defensive tackle, and then we had one of our linebackers that was not playing either, that was normally a starter. So our defense is only going to get better, which is great.
1: So he is a huge Ravens fan, and yes. I'm a huge Colts fan, and he's exuberant, and I am not. But it was just game one of the NFL season, so we'll see what unfolds. But I think you're off to a great start, though. So

0: Congratulations.
1: There were several teams that were off to some great starts yesterday.
0: Yeah.
1: Jacksonville, Chicago, all had great games. I mean, when you look at the games that were had yesterday, had you been playing most anybody else, you'd have had a very competitive ball game. I think you guys could have stood up in several other games. So, the Bills, obviously, Josh Allen had a monster afternoon yesterday. And how about those Giants? God, what a great game that was last night.
0: Now you're offending the Cowboy fans, you understand, with that remark. You
1: know? Good.
0: Well, I think that's just about going to wrap up the sports talk here on a Monday here at WBTM. But again, congratulations. You're off to a great start, and we're licking our wounds, and we'll hopefully get it together. And
1: maybe they'll do it again in the playoffs.
0: You think they'll meet in the playoffs?
1: They could. Extra wild card slot. Okay. So, I mean, anybody can get in, and you guys very much could win your division.
0: Well. Fingers crossed, toes crossed, and everything crossed as we press on here in the PM on WBTM with Medley and Warns.
1: No.

WBTM and Swifty, looking at 22 minutes after 3 o'clock. 90 degrees still holding that mark. We might hit 91 before all is said and done. We'll keep you posted in that regard. Hey, don't forget now, on Wednesday, sometime during the 3 o'clock hour, we're going to part with a medium pizza of your choice from Pete's Pizza out there on West Main Street. And, of course, every Wednesday, Thursday, and Friday, they are open from 11 in the morning till 9 at night. And Saturdays, they open at 4 till 9. And Wednesdays, Thursdays, and Fridays, some great luncheon specials. 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

0: 1025 1330 WBTM with the Shulking Blue. Oh my goodness. Oh, did you hear about what happened in Thailand? Police there arrested a Buddhist monk accused of stealing $3 million in monastery donations and breaking his vow of celibacy with a female associate. Ooh, oh my goodness. This is in Thailand. Police arresting a Buddhist monk accused of stealing $3 million in monastery donations and going so far as to break his vow of celibacy with a female associate. What to say about that? Other than it sounds like he had a hell of a weekend.
1: You never know what he'll say.
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Mr. Backstroke, Teddy Swims on WBTM 332, and reminding you that about an hour from now, I'm going to give you the opportunity to participate in Ma Possum's Trivia. Your chance to pick up any combo meal or a couple of milkshakes from the fine folks at Ma Possum's out there on 41, that little oasis in the desert. So you be prepared. I'll give you a nice little question, give you three choices, pick the right one, and you win. And then in the 5 o'clock hour, you know what's going to happen then. I'm going to give you admission tickets to the Danville, Pennsylvania County Fair, going all week long through Saturday closing time. And these are guaranteed to get you in. 4 of them, absolutely no charge to enjoy the James E. Strait shows and all that goes with the Danville, Pennsylvania County Fair. Oh, my goodness. So you won't have to pay a cent to get in. After that, you're on your own. But at least you save money there thanks to yours truly. You are more than welcome. Your chance to win coming up in the 5 o'clock hour. And don't forget now, Wednesday, every Wednesday till the end of November, going to hook you up with a medium pizza of your choice. The best pizza in Danville and surrounding area, and that's not idle chatter. Always remember, if you're doing pizzas from Pete's, because they got other things, make

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0: Well, the way things are shaping up, looks like we're going to be precipitation free for a few days, which is not really what you want to hear. But not a whole lot we can do about it. You know, we're just mere mortals. Tonight, partly cloudy, low 62. Mostly sunny tomorrow, highs around 83. That's nice. Tomorrow night, partly cloudy, lows 59. And then Wednesday, sunshine, highs 89. Downtown, that's what I'm looking at, is 89 degrees, 90 today's high temperature. Bit of a breeze out of the north at about 6 to 7 miles an hour. And at 89, feeling like 93. So that's a look at your weather from 102.5 and 13.

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Isn't it time you experienced the URW difference? Well, those who celebrated birthdays yesterday, Penny Hudson did. Penny is half a century. That's old, Penny. 5-0, baby. Says happy 50th birthday. That's from Mark. Martha Fox turned 59 yesterday. Happy birthday, Gigi. From Luke, Trevor, Coraline, Gary, and Laura. Hope you have a great day. Martha Fox celebrating yesterday her 59th. And speaking of old, holy moly. Yeah, 50 and 59, they sound like teenagers compared to this fellow who's 70 years of age. Danny Pike. Yeah, old Danny has hit the big 7-0. Did it yesterday. Says, happy birthday and many more. May your day be blessed with many exciting things happening for you. Love you. That's from Mary, from Francis, and Marlene. Those celebrating today, we got Kelsey Gilley turning a dozen years of age. Happy birthday, Kelsey. Love Mom and Dad. Morgan Oaks Ridge, 33. Love Mama and Steve. And Mariana Wilmoth was having a birthday today as well. We don't know any skinny on Mariana. She's a mystery. Don't know her age. Person who sent it in had nothing really to say, but at least thoughtful enough to submit her name for birthday time. So let's go ahead and take these six names and see what happens. Let me mix them up thoroughly. And go ahead. Go for it, Al Pickett. Well, mission completed. And the winner comes from those who celebrated yesterday. So it's either Danny, Penny, or Martha. So we've got the gals and the guy. So who wins out? Well, based on my drawing, he wins out, old Danny Pike. 70 years of age yesterday. Danny, congratulations to you and happy birthday and many more. And Danny, we've got something for you. In fact, we got a number of things. Number one, a Mylar birthday balloon to commemorate your special occasion from Karen's Hallmark. We're also going to give you a Bloomin' Onion from Outback. And we'll throw in a couple of tickets to the Danville Science Center and treat you to a cup of frozen yogurt from Sweet Frog in Coleman Marketplace. So, Danny, come on by the WBTM studios on Grove Street at your earliest convenience. And, of course, remember, we're here Monday through Thursday from 9 to 5 and from noon to 5 on Fridays. And do keep in mind that we acknowledge area birthdays Monday through Friday on WBTM at around 3:45. And we also include Saturday's celebrants with Friday's birthdays. And Sunday's celebrants, they are included, as you just heard, with Monday's celebrants. And that's how we do it. That way we don't exclude Saturday and Sunday, even though we don't set time aside for them on Saturday or Sunday like we do Monday through Friday. And, of course, birthday time brought to you by URW Community Federal Credit Union.

3:46. And that translates into birthday time here on WBTM, brought to you by URW, where you can ask about their tier 2 program, but their take 2 program.

Michael Rutherford and the Mechanics, 5 away from 4, WBTM. And did you know that Pepsi was originally called, back in the day, Brad's Drink? Pepsi originally called Brad's Drink, back in the day. Whoever the hell Brad was, thankfully it was renamed Pepsi Cola 5 years later. Good move. Because everybody would have been drinking the soft drink, enjoying it, and saying, Brad who?

0: Well, at long last, we solved that mystery. Daryl and John, WBTM, 60 seconds before 4 o'clock. And let's go ahead and take a peek here and see what happened on the 14th day of September in history. In 1741, composer George Friedrich Handel finished his Messiah oratorio after working on it nonstop for 23 days. 1807, Aaron Burr was acquitted of a misdemeanor charge. Oh, this is a biggie. This date, 1814, Francis Scott Key penned the poem Defense of Fort McHenry, later known as the Star-Spangled Banner, while witnessing the bombardment of Fort McHenry from a ship in Baltimore Harbor. And it was this date in 1901, Teddy Roosevelt sworn in as the youngest man to serve as president after William McKinley died after an anarchist shot him in Buffalo.
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don't forget, coming up at around 4:35, 4:40, it'll be Ma Possum's Trivia right here on 102.5 1330 WBTM. We've got 89 degrees with a high of 90, that 89 feeling like 93, and a bit of a breeze out of the north at 7 to 8 miles an hour. And over the next few days, we're going to be precipitation free. And that's good news as far as the fair is concerned. Wouldn't you know it, though, on Friday, opening day of the Danville, Pennsylvania County Fair, opening day on Friday, we'd have that, you know, incredible rainstorm that poured cats and dogs. I mean, we hadn't hardly seen any rain. And then leave it to the fair to come to town on day number one and a deluge. Oh, my. But, you know, everything kind of got that out of the way. Over 1,000 people were without power, and that eventually was taken care of. And, of course, they had escapes me at the moment. But they had their things to propelled themselves with power, if you will. So that was not a problem whatsoever. And then, of course, the weather has just been absolutely beautiful since, and the fair is just going gangbusters. And don't forget, next hour now, yours truly is going to part with a four-pack of tickets to get you into the fair at absolutely no charge. But at 4:35, 4:40, I'm going to challenge you with a little Ma Possum's trivia and see how you do. So bear that in mind. So much to talk about, including this song right here from Bonnie Raitt.

Well, speaking of something to talk about, we certainly can with my possums out there on 41. You know, they just recently, back in July, were notified that they again were voted best hot dog in Danville and surrounding area. But to go with it this time, they also got best milkshake and they also got best to-go restaurant. Not bad for that little oasis out there in the middle of the desert. My goodness. The Dream Team, they are cooking. They got it going on, don't they? Man, oh man, who'd have thunk it? Yeah, buddy. You walk into air-conditioned comfort, a lot of nice, comfortable seating. Got people that are there, Johnny on the spot, to take care of your wants, your needs. Good food, good beverages to wash it all down with. And, of course, dessert-wise, you know, some great ice cream, cups and cones of it, Coke floats. And, as we just alluded to, those milkshakes. Six different flavors from which to choose. But those dogs, I tell you, you can go Jesse Jones or you can go all beef. And speaking of all beef, how about those burgers? A third of a pound. And you can double up on that if you want to. And you can go to two-thirds of a pound. And when you do that, you got to use both hands. You realize that, don't you? Got great hot plate specials and sandwiches and combo specials. And don't forget, they do have corn dogs, too. I'm telling you. I mean, they get it done in so many ways. And they're open Monday through Saturday, 11 a.m. to 8 p.m. Closed on Sundays, of course. Yeah, you got to visit with those folks. People keep going back time and time and time again. And I wonder why they do that. They wouldn't do it if it wasn't worth a darn, would they? No, they wouldn't. Because it's so good, that's the reason they keep getting that repeat business. And then they get those curiosity

people who've never been before. And then they get hooked. And then it keeps growing and growing. The little oasis in the desert. My possums right out there on 41. Stand by to play trivia. In the meantime, here's Mr. Astley, Rick, with his absolute first claim to fame.

0: Lou Vega on 102.5, 1330 WBTM with Mambo number 5. Looking at 19 minutes after 4 o'clock as we get closer and closer to Ma Possum's trivia. And understand that there are some issues and some problems in a city that I would like to visit before it's too late. And that would be Rome. Apparently Rome is cracking down on golf carts carrying tourists through its historic center, amid complaints that the golf carts apparently are, according to the Romans, are worsening congestion and over-tourism. That might be kind of hypocritical. I mean, the folks there should think of golf carts as, you know, maybe a modern-day Roman chariot?
1: Am I as studly as the statue of David, or what?
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1: Weather. Well, let's see what we have for you here. Partly cloudy skies forecast for tonight, low 62. Mostly sunny tomorrow. It's going to be pretty nice, sounds like. Highs 83. Tomorrow night, partly cloudy, lows 59. And then Wednesday, sunshine, highs 89. Probably pushing 90 or 91, actually, if the truth be known. And we obviously want the truth to be known. Downtown, I got 91 degrees. That is our new high for the day thus far. That 91 feeling like 94. A breeze out of the north at about 9 to 10 miles an hour. And that's a look at your weather from 102.5 and 1330. 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Ooh, trivia. My possum style out there on 41 coming your way shortly.

Florida. Cornelius Brothers and Sister Rose out of Dania, Florida. It was, at one time, it may still be the site of a nudist colony. Looking at 27 minutes away from 5 o'clock, and after we play this next tune by Miles Smith, it will be Ma Possum's trivia time out there on 41, right here on WBTM.

MS, Miles Smith on WDTM, doing a little stargazing. We're 24 away from 5 o'clock, and it is contest time. And remember, you can win once a month. So it's your turn to win. Win what? Well, first off, you need to know it's Mile Possum's Trivia out there on 41, the little oasis in the desert. And this is your chance to pick up your choice of any combo meal, of which there are five, or two milkshakes, of which there are six different flavors from which to choose. So if you want to play the game with yours truly, multiple choice, I'll give you the question, give you three choices, pick the right one, and you win. So let's do it. Let's have some fun. 793-1330.

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3: My Possum's Trivia on WBTM. Who is this?
4: This is old Bob Mitchell.
3: Bob Mitchell. Well, nice to talk to Bob Mitchell. How in the world are you, Bob, and where in the world have you been, son?
4: I don't know where I've been, but I'm still home.
3: Bob, good for you, my friend. Bob, I want you to do me a favor and tell me the only president to ever have been born in California. Was it Nixon, Eisenhower, or Carter? The only president to be born in California, Nixon, Eisenhower, or Carter. What is Bob Mitchell thinking?
4: I'm going to say Eisenhower.
3: You going to say Eisenhower? And Bob,
4: yes,
3: I'm going to have to let you go.
4: Oh, Lord, it must have been Nixon.
3: Well, Bob, you know...
4: Carter was born in South.
3: Well, now, my lips are sealed.
4: Oh, well.
3: Bob, call me tomorrow, my friend. Let's try again, okay?
4: Thank you, sir.
3: You're welcome.
4: Okay,
3: good to talk to you. BTM, who is this for Ma Possum's
5: Ashley.
3: Trivia? This is who?
5: Ashley Pizzino.
3: No, not Ashley Pizzino.
5: Yep.
3: Oh, for goodness sakes. Ashley, how in the world are you today, darling?
5: Doing good.
3: All right, now, Ashley, you feel like you got yourself together?
5: We'll find out, won't we?
3: Yeah, we certainly will. Right now, I want you to tell me, Ashley, the only president to ever have been born in California. Nixon?
5: To ever have been born?
3: In California. The only president. All other presidents have been born elsewhere. This person is the only one born in California. Was it Nixon? Was it Eisenhower? Or was it Carter? What are you thinking, Ashley?
5: Let's shoot for Nixon.
3: You're going to shoot for Nixon? I'm glad you're going to shoot for and not at. You understand?
5: No, we ain't
3: going to
5: shoot
3: down. Ashley, you are correct.
5: Woo-hoo.
3: Good
5: double
3: for you.
5: Double whammy. I got the carnival now. I got my
3: Well, you done good, Ashley. He was born in your

0: Linda, California, back in 1913, the only president born in California. Ashley, congratulations to you. I'm going to hook you up with a nice food certificate. And when you get that food certificate and get out there at Ma Possum's on 41, you got a decision to make. But until then, just grab that food certificate and know that you're going to eat or drink free. And I'm going to get you to hold the line, if you will, Ashley, while I tell folks that we're going to play this game again tomorrow, 24 hours from now. At around 4:35, 4:40, Ma Possum's Trivia out there on 41, the little oasis in the desert.
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1025 1330 WBTM. Don't forget, next hour, I'm giving away a 4-pack of tickets for you to enter the Danville, Pennsylvania County Fair at absolutely no charge.

my goodness, Maroon 5 and Adam Levine, as we are getting closer and closer to that 5 o'clock world. I don't know if you heard about it or not, but a man was arrested after running onto the field at Yankee Stadium during Friday night's game against the Mets in the Subway Series. And, of course, Friday was the 25th anniversary of 9-1-1. So you got this lunatic who decides he wants to run onto the field, and you know as well as I do that is a no-no, and chose to do it on the anniversary of 9-1-1. The only thing I can surmise from that is it must have been a Red Sox fan. Crank it!

Wonder if it might have been the city sheriff. I mean, I'm just speculating. You know, thinking out loud. You don't suppose it was, do you?

had the opportunity to see him many moons ago in Chapel Hill at the University of North Carolina. The piano man, Billy Joel, who is now 77 years of age, and he says he's doing better after being diagnosed with a brain disorder last year. And he is reassuring fans that he is still here after physical therapy helped to improve his balance. However, now, I should point out that doctors did get a little worried at one point when he started singing I'm Still Standing and had to be quickly reminded that's an Elton John song.

0: Well, if you're off from work or about to get off and you're a little on the hungry side and you're looking for dinner, supper, call it what you will, then of course you know where to go. Yeah, My Possums on 41. Yeah, we think of them fondly as the little oasis in the desert. Yeah, they'll take mighty good care of you. Been there for, what, about 10 years, roughly? A decade, maybe a little longer. But, man, oh man, folks have received them with open arms, and rightfully so, because they're getting the job done big time. No question about it. You can count on the quality and the taste and the price, for sure. Sandwiches. Oh, my goodness. You can get a grilled chicken sandwich or a crispy chicken sandwich. Might want to do a bologna sandwich. They'll fry that thing up for you. It's a nice, thick piece of bologna, too. And then don't forget about the barbecue. They do have barbecue, and it is being well received. And I always like to tell you that they're very generous with it. And don't forget to put some of that homemade coleslaw on that thing and some Texas Pete. Fire that thing up. Oh, my goodness. And then the old classic BLT with 5 strips of bacon. 5 strips of bacon. Woo, man. I'd probably just take the tomato and the lettuce and just throw it away and just keep the bread and the bacon myself. Mm. So good. And then, of course, you know, you got the dogs and the burgers and you got the milkshakes and you got the ice cream cones and the cups of ice cream and the Coke floats. And, oh, my. No way to miss when you wine and dine with the folks at My Possums. We're talking Dr. John, Clinton, Tiffany, oh, baby, Cynthia, Dante and Penny on the grill, a great support staff. Give them a shot. If you've been there, then I know I don't have to say anything to you because you're there over and over and over again. But if you've never been, you owe it to yourself. Check them out. My Possums on 41.
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2: Love it.

Ooh, that is smoking good from Survivor. Long about 84, looking at about 6 minutes after 5 o'clock. 88 degrees with a high of 91. That 88 feeling like 91. Winds on the calm side. And let's take a look at events that occurred on the 14th of September in history. 1938, Graf Zeppelin II, the world's largest airship, made its maiden flight. A year later, in 39, the world's first practical helicopter, the VS-300, designed by Igor Sikorsky, took flight in Stratford, Connecticut. 1953, Nikita Khrushchev was appointed first secretary of the Communist Party of the Soviet Union, succeeding Malenkov. In 54, the Say Hey Kid

Willie Mays of the Giants got his 82nd extra base hit, breaking Mel Ott's record. 10 years later, in 64, Walt Disney was awarded the Medal of Freedom at the White House.

Number WTM, T.O. and Dawn, looking at 13 after 5 o'clock. Wall Street today, the Dow. Well, you know, on 9/11, it was up 509 points. Today, it was down 152 points, closing at 52,421.

Well, they call themselves Somber. And it's called Back to Friends. Looking at 17 minutes after 5 o'clock as we roll home together. Don't forget, sometime this hour, between now and 6 o'clock, I will part with a 4-pack of tickets that will get you into the Danville, Pennsylvania County Fair so that you can enjoy the James E. Strait shows. And they're going strong all this week through Saturday closing time. Now, if you don't win these tickets today, don't worry about it, because I've got tickets to give away tomorrow and the next day and the next day. So hang loose, be patient, and hopefully it will work out for you. And let me remind you now, you know, we've got the fair tickets thing going on in the 5 o'clock hour and the 4 o'clock hour. We've got the Mob Possums trivia unfolding out there on 41. And every Wednesday in the 3 o'clock hour, towards the bottom of the hour, I give you the opportunity to pick up the best pizza known to man in Danville and surrounding area, because it's the sauce that is the deal, that makes the difference, that makes the pizza, that sets them apart from any and everybody else. Pete's Pizza on West Main. And remember, open for lunch Wednesdays, Thursdays, and Fridays, opening at 11 o'clock and remaining open till 9 o'clock. And on Saturdays, he opens at 4 till 9. Out there on West Main, you know, you travel out there and you know where the ferry road turnoff is, right? Well, you don't take that. You stay on West Main, and just a hop, skip, and a jump from the ferry road turnoff, that's where you'll find Larry and Pete's Pizza. And there's a big sign out there. You can't miss it. And if you do, I'll make you an appointment with the proper authorities. The ophthalmologist, if you will, because we definitely need to get your eyes examined if you can't see that sign. But you'll be able to see it. It won't be a problem. But make sure you take advantage of the luncheon specials. He's got a lot of personal pizza specials going on. But in addition to pizzas, there are other things that you can enjoy. I mean, he's got great salads and wings and subs. And don't forget the plate specials. We're talking chicken parmesan marsala, lasagna, spaghetti, chicken Alfredo. Oh, the old boy's a chef. He's a cook. And, you know, he's been in the pizza business all his life. He knows about all that stuff. I mean, he worked with his dad at Nick's. Remember Nick's Pizza 100 years ago? He was there. He was there when Pete and Manuel, his uncles, were operating Pete's Pizza. And then, unfortunately, they passed away. There was some downtime. And then he took it over, and he's been going with it ever since. But it's been kind of a well-kept secret, if you will. He hasn't really publicized it until now, until I put a gun to his head and said, you need to get off of it and promote this product that you've got. It's sterling. It's incredible. So he finally listened, you know, because he can be a little hard-headed sometimes, my boy Larry. But I think we got him straightened out as much as you can straighten Larry out. But he knows good food, he knows pizzas, and he knows the pasta dishes and the subs and what have you. Enjoy, and don't forget Wednesdays right here on WBTM to win.

Chapel Roan on 102.5 1330 WBTM. Are you familiar with a mastodon? Well, in case you're not, a mastodon was an animal that roamed North America about 11,000 years ago. It's extinct now. It looked like a hairy elephant, and weighed in the neighborhood of 4 to 6 tons. So you would not easily move a mastodon, you understand? So just giving you a little background on what used to roam North America 11,000 years ago. They were in great numbers, but like I said, they are extinct. Well, a geologist working in a creek in the San Francisco Bay Area discovered, now get this, a well-preserved Pacific mastodon tooth, which he has since donated to Stanford University. You know, I hate to say it, but I don't think I'd know a mastodon tooth if it hit me upside my head. But apparently, this geologist absolutely did. Of course, if I had the ability to recognize a mastodon tooth and I found it, I don't think I would have donated to Stanford University. I'd probably had more than likely put a chain through it and wear it like a necklace. You know, I think that's much cooler than a shark's tooth, don't you think? Woo, the minute I saw your face, Miss Grace, I knew that I loved you. Woo, from Philadelphia, you got the times right here on BT.

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4: 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The Wildcats are looking to win their third in a row and improve to 3-1 on the season, while Martinsville is looking to bounce back and get to 2-1.
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6: Well, here's what you're in store for. Partly cloudy skies tonight, lows 62. Tomorrow, mostly sunny. Highs only making it to around 83, so they say. Then tomorrow night, partly cloudy, lows of 59. And then Wednesday, sunshine, highs 89. Downtown, that's what I'm looking at, is 89 degrees after a high of 92. That 89 feeling like 92. Winds at the moment are calm, and that's your weather. From 102.5 and 13.

Good time, John Parr on 102.5 1330 WBTM as we roll home together at 22 away from 6, 90 degrees with a high of 92, and got one big week to go all the way through the 19th for the Danville, Pennsylvania County Fair, the James E. Strait shows in town, great rides, carnival games, fair food, figure eight racing, demolition derby, free monster truck ride nights, and of course tonight is school night, and tomorrow night is senior citizens night. Nightly entertainment, the magic of Lance Gifford, the pool party pooches, down on the farm petting zoo. Oh, there's so much going on. If you need more information on what's happening with the Danville, Pennsylvania County Fair and the James E. Strait shows, go to dpcfairgrounds.com. dpcfairgrounds.com. So, tell you what we're going to do right now. Let's go ahead and part with a four-pack of tickets guaranteed to get you into the fair absolutely at no cost, absolutely free to you. Compliments of yours truly and WBTM. Caller number 9. 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

WBTM Irene Cara, 17 away from 6. And congratulations to caller number 9. It happened to be Carl Blackwell, and he has come up with the complimentary tickets, the 4 tickets that will absolutely get his party into the Danville, Pennsylvania County Fair, the James E. Strait Shows, absolutely free. Now, I don't want you to despair. I don't want you to be upset with yourself that you missed out, because I got tickets to give away tomorrow, the next day, and the next day. And I may have a pair to give away the day after that. So you still have got a good chance to pick up this 4-pack of complimentary tickets to get you into the Danville, Pennsylvania County Fair, the James E. Strait Shows, absolutely free. But for today, caller number 9 was the big winner. It was Carl Blackwell, old CB. Stand by to win tomorrow. 102.5, 1330 WBTM, as I feel fancy like.

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0: Well, I do it every day when I'm on the radio. I shine a little love right into your pericardial sac. 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

Justin Timberlake getting us into the final hour here on WBTM at about 4 minutes after 6 o'clock. We're digging 90 degrees, 92 today's high, winds calm, and that 90, by the way, is feeling like 93, and we have no precipitation in the forecast over the next several days, unfortunately, but good news for the Danville, Pennsylvania County Fair and the James E. Strait shows, because that's the last thing they want is precipitation activity to dampen the festivities out there. So, you know, there's the good news and the bad news there, all in one there. So it's shaping up here initially, anyway, to be the next few days to be really pretty, really nice, and folks will really be able to enjoy the Danville, Pennsylvania County Fair. It only comes once a year, and they got underway Friday afternoon, and I think the term I was trying to think of several hours ago was the term generator. And, you know, we had that big storm that came in and put over 1,000 people without power Friday afternoon, and put the Danville, Pennsylvania County Fairgrounds in a bad way as well. But it wasn't a problem because the James E. Strait shows and all

concerned with the fair, well, you know, they're prepared. They're like Boy Scouts, you know, always ready for any eventuality. And that's certainly something that they would encounter, you know, from one town to another as they travel all around, that there's always the potential for there not to be power. So they have generators, and they powered up Friday afternoon, and they were golden. It was no problem. The only problem was the ATM machines weren't working. Other than that, everything else was working. And then, like I said, over 1,000 were without power. That was knocked down to about a little over 100, and then that was taken care of, and power was restored. The generators were put away, and since then, it's just been a good time and fun for all concerned. So we'll see if that streak will continue. And based on this forecast, at least through Wednesday, looks like it will. So there you go. So fingers crossed for the fair. I know we need the precipitation activity because we're about 8.5 to 9 inches down. Whew, that's not good. But hopefully we can get something going here. Maybe after the fair leaves. Let's look at it that way. Once the fair goes, maybe we can get inundated with precipitation activity. Wall Street today, the Dow was down 152 points, closing at 52,421. Here's old Backstroke on the radio.

Liberty BTM with Teddy. Let's go ahead and take another look at events occurring on the 14th of September. In 1964, President Johnson, as in Lyndon, presented American journalist Walter Lippmann with the Presidential Medal of Freedom. 4 years later, in 68, Jimmy Ellis beat the rabbit, Floyd Patterson, in 15 rounds for the heavyweight boxing title. In 73, President Nixon signed into law a measure lifting pro football's blackout.

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1: You know, every now and then I think you might like to hear something from us. Nice and easy. But there's just one thing, you see, we never ever do nothing nice and easy. We always do it nice and rough. But we're gonna take the beginning of this song and do it easy. But then we're gonna do the finish rough. It's the way we do Proud Mary.
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1: 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Left a good job in the city, working for

Goodness gracious. Ike and Tina Turner and the Iquettes. Woo, baby. 6:17 at WBTM. About 43 minutes left with Al, baby. And reminding you, our WBTM URW Southside Showdown Game of the Week Friday night is going to be Dan River taking on the Bulldogs of Martinsville in Martinsville. Mr. Stone and Mr. Burnett, Ryan and Brandon will be there to bring you every exciting play. And as you know, we are doing things a little differently this year compared to seasons past when we were strictly broadcasting George Washington High School football. But this year we decided to kind of mix it up a little bit and spread the wealth and, you know, cover some other folks like Tunstall and Dan River and Chatham and Gretna, in addition to GW. So that's the game of the week, Friday at 6:30 with the pregame. And the kickoff will be, of course, at 7 o'clock with Ryan and Brandon. And again, it will be Dan River taking on Martinsville in Martinsville. WBTM, 89 degrees. 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

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It's Retro Hits with Mop Possums on 41 on WBTM. Ooh, the best music

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Well, here's some more Pure Talk. Tonight, partly cloudy skies, low 62. Tomorrow night, partly cloudy skies. It'll be a little cooler tomorrow night, though, lows of 59. Mostly sunny tomorrow, highs 83. Sunshine for your Wednesday, highs 89. Yeah, a little warmer, a little toastier on Wednesday. Kind of like today. Downtown, 89 degrees. Today's high temperature was 92. That 89 feeling like 93 at the moment. Winds on the calm side. And that's a look at your weather from 102.5 and 13.

Ooh, David Guetta, Alphaville, and Ava Max. Don't forget, it's school night tonight at the Danville, Pennsylvania County Fair with the James E. Strait Shows. And remember, you can ride all you want tonight with a $25 wristband. So school night tonight and ride all you want with a $25 wristband. Things are cooking, things are happening at the Danville, Pennsylvania County Fair.

mercy, mercy me, it's Miss Langley on the radio. Well, let's see if we can get a consensus of opinion. Brothers and sisters, on your feet, put your hands together and applaud the mighty, mighty...

Good stuff there from Bruno Mars. 16 away from 7. Let's take a look at celebrities having birthdays on this 14th day of September. Andrew Lincoln, not to be confused with Andrew Luck, the quarterback. Andrew Lincoln is an actor, and Andrew is 53 today. Robert Herjavec, the Shark Tank entrepreneur, who married a girl from Dancing with the Stars, if memory serves me correctly. Robert coming in at 63. Actress Melissa Leo is 66. And we recall the passing of Amy Winehouse. If she were with us this day, she would be celebrating her 43rd birthday. But instead, she died of alcohol intoxication at the age of 28. Very sad. But on the flip side, on the other side of the coin, some really great news regarding this lady, because it looked like her career was over due to medical reasons. And somehow, some way, bless her heart, she is back. She is singing again. She is functioning. I mean, all bets were that she would not be, because it was a very, very rare and bad medical condition. But it appears she's overcome it. She had a coming out party of sorts, so to speak. And it's great to have her back. Here's Celine Dion.

0: Now, WBT. If things really do get better with age, he must be dang near magnificent.
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2: Well, their lips are sealed. Mine are not. For I have too much to share.

0: Well, it certainly appears that the Jonas Brothers are headed to the Waffle House. Well, a final look at events occurring on September 14th, 1985, The Golden Girls, starring Bea Arthur, Betty White, Rue McClanahan, and Estelle Getty, debuted on NBC. Great writers, great cast. In 01, historic national prayer service was held at Washington National Cathedral for victims of the September the 11th attacks. And a similar service was held in Canada on Parliament Hill. This date, 2011, 15 years ago, boo, hiss, Elizabeth Warren announced her intentions to run for the Democrat nomination for the 2012 Massachusetts senatorial election. And it was this date 9 years ago, Selena Gomez revealed that she had a kidney transplant because of lupus, donated by a dear friend.
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My name is Pastor Tyler from Bethlehem Baptist Church. Love may seem elusive, but God displays His love for us in a one-of-a-kind way. 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